I was like him. Rich, important, but plenty to eat and real bourbon. A girl like you.

0: ascoltando Radio Ciroma.
1: Aquele spirit, na cosa? I'm at home in the bed. They caught me handcuffed. So, I hope you all enjoy my music, but just I've been sick with the flu that I had. I had pneumonia in both sides, and that was 2 weeks before Christmas, but now all the blues I've been playing, they're going to give y'all a couple of chase number, but I ain't nailed through the blues yet, but you know, I gotta get well first before I play too many blues. Chase song now, cause you know, I might die. I live with 104. Mm-hmm. 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
1: Ignore this terrible drug. 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

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I figure he isn't out collecting for the Red Cross.

0: Anita Laquan.
1: What's going on, girl?
0: Nothing much. What's going on?
1: Well, nothing. Where are you calling from?
0: New Jersey.
1: Okay, I got the loop for you. Go ahead and do your shout-outs, and then we'll get to the counting.
0: Okay, I'd like to make a shout-out to Boo Boo and to my Misha and my homegirl, Tasha.
1: Okay, one simple question for the countdown. The money and the CD.

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2: Okay, come on, guys. Get back to the interview.
3: Yeah,
1: okay, I have another question. I want to know, what do you guys think about these groups that are dizzy?
4: We don't think.
1: People are saying that you guys cannot make it again.
3: Maybe we can't.
4: Why don't you cut the camera and the mic?
3: Why don't you just get up off the...
4: No,
1: they say you cannot do it.
4: Take that shit off. Lipstick it off.
1: Let's talk about the album.
3: Get naked, baby. 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

0: written in 1972. CIA, FBI, IBM, ICBM, missile system, anti-missile system, surface to air, balance of power, kill ratio, body count, destroy to save, search and destroy, Medina, Cali, Napalm, San Jose, Kent State, we regret to inform you, no knock, you have a right to remain silent, Appalachia, inflation, recession, over 40, under 30, if elected, I shall.
1: Uncle Sam has taken our liquor away from

0: What's up, my nigga?
1: What's up?
0: Is this weed?
1: What?
0: You got a prescription for this?
1: Yeah.
0: Where is that? Where is that?
1: It's
0: where?
1: I
0: should take your ass to jail. You know that?
1: For what?
0: For what? Look at this.
1: That's not my cigarette,
0: man. This cigarette weed.
1: Well, it looks like a cigarette.
0: You better have glaucoma.

0: Good morning, Mama. Look mighty swell. Now you say you got something to sell. We'll have a nice time.
1: When the soldier gets the bonus.
0: We'll have a nice time.
1: When the soldier gets the bonus.
0: We'll have

0: gal got a heart big as a whale. Shake up a bite, she just won't move her tail. We'll have a nice time.
1: She won't get no bonus.
0: We'll have a nice time.
1: She won't get no bonus.
0: We'll have a nice time. Even if it don't last long. I play a little cool cat, used to live down.

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My wife and I, we had a lot of fun, man. For a long time. But she had this girlfriend. That fucked it up. With the big titties, you know the type of girlfriend I'm talking about. That I tried to ignore for 6 months. When she'd come in the house, like, hello there, how you doing? I don't really notice your tits. Oh. One day my wife come home and said she left her wallet over to her house. I ran. I'll get it. Then I got the guilties. After we fucked, you know, I had to tell my old woman, you know, because I thought she knew. Have you seen Ethel? I did it! Did what? I fucked Ethel! You fucked Ethel! She went up and kicked Ethel's ass. She was fucking her too. Yeah.

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Now we're sleeping peacefully, free from germs. 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
1: Sul termometro quantistico di Radio Ciroma oggi la temperatura è di 31 gradi centigradi. 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
2: Ezekiel 25:17. The path of the righteous man is beset on all sides by the inequities of the selfish and the tyranny of evil men. Blessed is he who in the name of charity and goodwill shepherds the weak through the valley of darkness, for he is truly his brother's keeper and the finder of lost children. And I will strike down upon thee with great vengeance and furious anger those who attempt to poison and destroy my brothers. And you will know my name is the Lord when I lay my vengeance upon thee. Yeah!

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Looped it. 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
1: Las Vegas, the Golden Nugget proudly presents Hank Thompson and the Brazos Valley Boys.
2: Thank you. Thank you very much. My golly, it's sure nice to have all of you folks gathered in here with us tonight. We really got a house full here at the Golden Nugget. Great big welcome to Las Vegas. And we'd like to start off with one we've been kicking around for a long time called She's Just a Honky Tonk Gal.

with some old friends. It's a diner where the waitress knows your name and gives you a hand job. It's a parade down Main Street with children cheering as their parents' jobs get outsourced overseas to be done by illiterate kids. It's a slow-motion shot of your kids running happy on a beach, ignoring the dead mammals and stricken seabirds washing up from the latest oil spill. Our fires burn bright, especially when you're breaking apart furniture and burning it in a barrel to keep warm while your wife turns tricks to buy food. We know America is hurting. We're in this together, which is why we want you to tell your congressman to approve our newest bailout. Bravado. United we stand. Together we fall.

0: the box. You opened it. We came.
1: It's just a puzzle box!
0: Oh no. It is a means to summon us.
1: Who are you?
0: Explorers in the further regions of experience. Demons to some. Angels to others.
1: It was a mistake! I didn't mean to help it! It was a mistake!
0: Solved the box. We came. Now you must come with us. Taste our pleasures.
1: Please, go away. Leave me alone.
0: Oh, no tears, please. It's a waste of good suffering.

0: to stop you.
1: Yeah.
0: You ain't never gonna make it, you know that? What are you, 40, 45 years old? You were a punk errand boy when you married the boss's daughter, and you're still a punk errand boy.
2: No, Dick! No, Dick, no!
1: All right, all right, all right, all right, all right.

Don't miss the next episode of Serious Cougar. Eunice goes on a bender with a pool boy and breaks her hip. If women in their 20s don't know their ass from their elbow, and women in their 50s know what they like, imagine being with an experienced, pleasure-loving octogenarian wrestling with dementia and horniness. The show that hits below the belt, just like her breasts. Serious Cougar, Wednesday nights at 9 on Weasel.

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0: You thought? 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
1: I moved for the arid climate.
2: I really wanted a safe environment for my children.
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0: It's not a mirage. It's a real trailer park. Imagine your new dream home in the Grand Sonora Desert. 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Go on hikes and die of sunstroke. It's a place too boring for plants. It's the Grand Sonora Desert. Come live where there's nothing there.

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Or some aerobics instructor who wouldn't get drafted by the local hopscotch team? 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

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We all need to come together to fight the greed. They're inventing pay for the short-term gain. We need to bounce.

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0: 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While a normal post-game melee may result in a couple of burnt cars, a proper English riot can burn a town to shreds. It's time America finally joined in on the fun. The LS Benders. 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